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found in the school of science any Kwame Nkrumah University of Science and Technology obetumi ensua philosophy ni bibia wo ho and quite genuine honey war, just a moment young, quite one between a kind 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And quite ye fear radin chain. 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
Who perso co heavier? 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Who to mean co home money near your con? Me say, as you are for the no man young quadia, we hear John chapter 17, verse 3. Was in a yenny down qua. So will be whom no cranian coupon crono, any dear was summa man or yes to Christo no. Me dear, my shet will any monia massas, so may we a juma with the mammy semin yono. Nefe jaffa any monia may one on channel and son or bo we are seno, a shet. Eshe me, wara won chen. Me yi won din, me yi won din, machre, e nipa, o di won free, e wia se amameno. 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It's better you tell them to stop than to pack them to hell. Yes. And so them we bia ye fa ho ko heaven. Ye hell. It is a usro ni panu ferry won't send me come be ja omu mana se u yesa. Na uakas and won sakrai. You are lost. We any friend ya wuchre ni fra for kwine. 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Wa ye wudia na wude won amame. 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They were distinguished in their conduct and character. 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Oh womukasa, little Christ. 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Ukwa soba nwa be kunto kwa fine. This is how we a Christian. Kwa soba nwa be ditro fine. Kwa soba nwa be you be a fine. This is how we a Christian. There be said ajidi for no mu ye strong kwa kwa kwa kwa kwa kwa kwa kwa. It is a case to be sanctified, as he say, to be made holy. Number two, to be cleansed from moral pollution in the heart, spirit, and mind. To be made free from inbred sin. To be set apart entirely for God's work, honor, and glory. Praise the Lord. You can so be a crown crown. Say, obey a crown crown. Umu, any abontine, wakumumu, uhumumuni, wajunimu. What do you want for bonny beer? Yanko point you will see what say, or do ye a dear beer, a fata, a beshen any monyam. Sanctification keeps us united with other believers. And from one sorry, I will call, Uko Dipa, Ubiko Roma, Ubiko Basse, Ness was sacred when you are Kumumutia, Munina, Mwadri Bay Bakon. We heard John chapter 17, verse 21. Or say, Se Unina, ye Bakon, said ye wo eja, uwo mimu, na mi wo wumu, se one so enye Bakon wo ye mon, the viasi nyini se. Una usuma me press the Lord. Minu ye bakun osro ho. This is my balance wa ma minipa. 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We you want free boni mo yif boni free wo mo. 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And ye no, we can live under the same roof. Worship in the same church, believe the same doctrines, and follow the same master, like the disciples, and not be one, and not be united. And now you bet to me, I can say you quite sorry. You need nipper pi bet na a die bakumo near some and church crony a bet ye near the ura bakuechi send your name, sian for dinner, chisus, and ye bakum. So we hear Sianfona Brabomwa. On many occasions, the disciples argued among themselves on who should be the greatest. One a bear kesi, yatise yesu beko. 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
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Jesus, my permission, send your Elijah Fred Jeffy's throne, and she Crowfono. 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Then Jesus said, Munim Hong Kra, a Juma Womo, Onipana, a banama, and me Kumunipa, or me Senipa, or the Kwan. And the brain, you can also form bumper, kunkuma, bunko, piano massacre by Omnia Covetia. 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Your miss man was a menko, Crofono, and Crofoy, and no tribal uncle, Timenko, Timmy, what's it called? 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
So deal with every problem of sin in your life. Now we share number two. Look at the promise of sanctification. 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

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He tastes the excruciating pain the hell offers. 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Who can any goose in us a one sacra white dream for bonning in our home? May young coupon and for bonning che wa. 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
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Madam fo, you better repent before it becomes too late for you. 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The future punishment of the wicked is eternal, while the sinner at dead automatically receives an express translation into hell. 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
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Spirit of God, for they are foolishness unto him. Neither can he know them because they are spiritually discerned. 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
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And we did that have crawl carry. Can you not care money dinner table? Who boy is you didn't call our no day? Ticket chain and coupons and sis out the mass on or more be why. So, maybe I also so be no trade dim. O will da and answer yes to my catching some for Mojano who crow, who non too whom free the entering and found one sorry I will call one sacra and I won't sacra. No was our ticket and I did call heaven. A Jesus Moja. A tiny bonye for homo mo ye a tiny for no any de call heaven. 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
Broadway. 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John chapter 6, 60 and 61. Yohana sempaneti ensia. We Yesu Kristo no amu. 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Every day body ni echire. This all was as a soon out person come as a red deer. Be beer your body beer, I was so jai. Crophon say, I same with dear Ed Nedodo. Ah, I'm sorry, I will call be boss of us in Bohakao. Oh, we do what was here to intimidate chow. Ni person shall be to me a bonopa. When they yesu, yes, rewa, that's our bad. I say, see, I dear. Yeah, you remember since you try a dream. John chapter 6. Deeper life will buy ni patchy goose patchy. We are more warm. Yes, it will be the sea. And I'm saying, we're dead, Dino. And once in a young boy and Phoebe Bray, you crammer be Drew Samri. John chapter 6. Young kind 60, 61 and 66. John chapter 6, verse 60. 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
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Many multitudes are walking in the broad way, for wide is the gate and broad is the way that leadeth to destruction, and many there be which go in thereat. The broad way is the path of self-will, self-gratification. It is wide because those in it do not accept any restriction. The hedge of control of God's commandment has been broken down. The going is smooth and easy because it is a downward road. Many there be which go in thereat because it is the way of the world. It is popular way, but it is deceptive. For those who are walking in it, it is the way we see men right unto a man, but the end thereof are the ways of the world. Though it is crowded road, it is a fatal road. You see, kind of a fatal accident. Crawford Munam Broadway is in a fatal road. Omuku Gujemsia, Ensio, Ensio, Ensio, yes, or Tiamwa Fio. And I'm fear do and I'm fear pim a ya febo de piano with tremusa opens you. The greatest need in hell a yensio, yes, you can and yentman and ye quintana se brisi and is rich in the kikaka. Nipo be brain and I'm quantet returns so send me kind of adentia. A quano a buy bonny beer soon on ultimo de faso. 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Bon summer cut a white genie any. 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The same yami be any man who say, hey, this is hell. 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Na you will never do that. We need tears. It's not quite so right. That's a deep body. No, perceive my chance. 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Bonnie, I'm training. I'm coping. Bonnie, I will come when you any age. Bonnie, I will come with Jay. And on a mobro who free three day ever. The Ocatan and Raton sooner on your from. Nemo, the Ocan with Jay, and maybe who no mobile. What quite sorry, I check. So what now, Bonnie, more check. Oh, quite sorry, so see the old pen away, dear yammy pen, won't ye? If you say, Winyan Sakra, what Sakra, doom with him, I don't be babumo. Oh, call Bonnie who will be through. A beck show us say a tree. Now, won't quandain, you know, be who some pa, winning yammy a day. Enam broad indeed is the way to hell. In the broad way, liberty and freedom are the favorite ways.
pride and vanity, pleasure and ambition, independence and self-indulgence, covetousness and love of money. And then they say, we are say, then they say, yeah, my. 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the same Broadway with them it is since nyansafo wo mu ne nipa kese ne atitire wo noble people religious people respectable people omu wo mu ntin omu ye wo madwene se Jesus, yeah, say, we better transfer company no more. The words of Jesus are true. Broad is the way that leadeth to destruction. For I say unto you that except your righteousness shall exceed the righteousness of the scribes and Pharisees, ye shall in no wise enter into the kingdom of God. 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
1: 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All men living will at dead be ushered into eternity. You can say, infisantia, a ye infia, o yankupon, womb with dano, o war, o te, na him was so, him waku crow. Ah, it's so dan or so. It is only packing any goose who, if we are say, oh, woman, nipple, my wound and saying, you know, what kind of any goose who had no be any baby, saying, you're heavier, nay, hell, a hot dear, fana judge, you know. Now, me be so and no pay, say, where will you spend eternity? Have you thought about it? What do you know? I said, no, dear, come on, kunte boho. A super reflection of the questions you make us spend our days on earth with fear and trembling. 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where me where you see a crocroye you won't quite hear my part I do my DJ body prep a GB in a 20 work or heavy praise the Lord
2: hallelujah
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me by deeper life, bring me by deeper life, master, I make call me a bonnie and a minstrel. The by deeper life, make call bonnie one and a minstrel. That's the difference. Who sacra, who call bonnie one and a minstrel? Who be a coupon, who don't know, you're bonnie. And the Oka saw by the beer and I'll be de bonnie. And when you're missing, no, a bonnie, I'm so mad, who call her. That crew me quite no to who bossa, I'm sorry, now we're a hosa. Or so quay ye, bank manager be woo, mom, quay ye. The bank manager said, "Ba almost will be had in a car by." And besides, said, "What happens with the near few power? What car will hear for so many cars?" Say, "What bank manager will need car?" Now we say, "Yes, sir. When you start talking, I will take a throat room." Now me far Bible, now me church, no shame in crying. And me a dumb. Oko pension agent entertainment. It must see dining room. 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Ni pa do bone sine papa. They used to say, in fact, Bonnie call heavy, the papa training in the head, the call. People can hear here and also, and easy, but I don't know. Me say, I don't know. I don't know. I don't know. Switch here, Bonnie, the day, a woho. Think of four monam can hear here and also, no. A friend with you, we are see. Or the years to Muja who grow on home. A bear body of fro, ain't it so be with Christo Moa. Oh ya body of fro. Near my dead in a chum, and no man in a fro. On nanti high no more, or see, yes, to see many we are say high, or be a dimmich in all nanti so muda. Assume jina homa bonny, hang jina homa trenny. 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

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Ye mro ye, radi Jeffrey and so. 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

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There was a send, oh dear, my bread bin may be o many. I will heaven and I say hell. Men pie and say bra won't say mo bay. 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Men pie and say, oh, do to me no, I'm holding in a better was a mechi. 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

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Repent, believe, this very hour. Trust in the Savior's grace and power. Then will your joyous answer be saved through a long eternity. Eternity, saved through a long eternity. 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
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Omu das with them. Omunyan ru 1 million. 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
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that whosoever is angry with his brother without a cause shall be in danger of the judgment. And whosoever shall say to his brother, Reka, shall be in danger of the council. 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As a place of everlasting punishment. He revealed that sinners who die unsaved will have their lot in hell. 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
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I didn't in a make answer. Poor trong ma coma, Roman for, asafono. 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
Your lifetime, would you have 70, you have 100, you have 200, and you small. Would you to eternity, would you have a baby or baby or near, and you kitty kitty kitty. 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And one is so many names, because you still be, we say, Kim, if you were being a new Joe, say, hey, say that, yeah. 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It was for which cause we faint not, but though our outward man perish, yet the inward man is renewed day by day. For our light affliction. Hey Paul, 2 Corinthians chapter 11, I'm here with a friend of light. What's the higher light? 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Let me say, be chum. Because we are seeing me dinner, say. My unit is to say, Methuselah. 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Can't crave me, you do know her. Echo. 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Echo. For our light affliction, which is but for a moment, I am right here, be. Worked for us a far more exceeding and eternal weight of glory. While we look not at the things which are seen, but at the things which are not seen. 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
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And he said, Basa. Oh, see, yes, I know I'm holding. So, where you can be, I will escape you. A good day. What dying Dawson? So, whom you are holding? First, Obena was. Uko kun who says, I know I could dig him. What day in our car? We see Kenya in our car. We hear whom I'm holding. But you pay him the need to have spirituality as a priority. Yes, ni padu do na omo ni onde no anse jema o dani ka mu na hu okro. Ebi hum so tiapo. Praise the Lord. 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
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What bumpy would drink dinner home, baby, our name be obedu at temple as yes, and pay a dinner tem, or be boo any chairs, or yes, you boon any chair. Wouldn't a musa now call? Oh, what time from Pona, oh, your own papa, or be a wine I've been so big, cool, crowds about for him and a capre no, yes, oh, bribe bono, so be cool, the more chen is a who crafty, praise the Lord. Who man wadre? 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
0: 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The truth is one. 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Why me are so penim and me are so quite master mean in tell a young colon colon grow for two spa 1, 2, 3 no more year to a sin tell near the dear grow until now. 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

0: 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So still our friend who saw ye Christian. 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It be see what tire name. 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
It is Jesus say strive to enter in at the straight gate. And then Tina Jesus power cancer say it was so pray now hwehwe. Say can you kwa ye fa so fufu futi say kwante tretena so kon kan jiro say pray. Kon cancer say no nchire to strive means to be earnest. To urgently cut off whatever is tying you down to sin. When you are prepared, you see, be a good year. I had to say, we are a hospital, and you say, we are a when I was saw you, a draw when I was saw you, a drone be a grow. Open on any bread, so yes, you say, pray, so be far quine here no more. 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A we are see the woman in Munyamio, Oma Honsi, Omo Casa, Atadia, our Pablo, to training in a go bat in Ufuguho, Bemansu, Chesa, and Nema Bassa Bassa Bassa. 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The reality of heaven is there, but many people see it too late. O can any good so yes, who won't be any gem? O see, hey, say, say, net ye. Ye can one ye ni, ye say, yame besisa, na semwana, debida. It is used to see, yem pre, ni en shene, or protean tenum. Get in usa, e quan usa. 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

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unto praise and honor and glory at the appearing of Jesus Christ. 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
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Job wukoya che thousands of years ubi wose me body Job. 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
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Or say, now offer Yesu de no coy. 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Now, or son, na send you free a deco drew babia, or freho ni tresua. 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
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Ye be who jidi any concrete any training or abrabo moana. God is monitoring you, and ye may be a cause of my money and my what we are seeing in yami any tearing in emo, meet ye bonny any pay ye, a tear or more young conumini nipa, yami any tearing in emo, a cronformed it to your back crono, ye who ye guys, yami a guy chair, or who nina. 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

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It was so, Usu, so woka, the wootie, send a bayer, obe bony pacoco, no monkos abia, no be honest or qua hochremo or yare, nefe a cardano so, ne juma say, na warrior, ne ma, aye, sebia who she for near, dear, or say, me wo hell, ye hell, no, no, can was him. And yes, I hell, no, na yes, Babe can was him. Some money be a woof from we are seen teachers, a woo hell. There be, it was something to come. Jesus never.

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Matthew chapter 5, verse 25, verse 46. 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

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He was once former Lord Chancellor of England. A brother, the who passed

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It was prepared for the devil and his angels. Matthew chapter 25, verse 41. 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

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Matthew chapter 25, verse 41. And all back country one who will be in Kumonon so say, more what domemo. 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

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It is your view of Christ, no, your body of fraud. 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

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A pity you pastor. Yeah, will be your backbone of your church. Your provider. Etu apeteshi.

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And I say unto you, my friends, be not afraid of them that kill the body, and after that have no more that they can do. But I will forewarn you whom ye shall hear, ye shall fear. Fear him, which after he had killed, had power to cast into

kare aba ye oya fun yare enti na wo si eja bible ka ye ka se ne bi obesakra na odru ho a wo hu se ye ka no krechre o se I say unto you onka se the Lord speak unto me baby that says the Lord say I say unto you Yesu se me na me ka chro me wo heaven and my basa

0: Heavenly Father, we do thank you for your goodness, for your faithfulness, for the revelation you are giving us. And we're praying that this revelation of your word will impact every heart and do good in every life in Jesus' name. The grace, the strength, the commitment, the inner drive to get everything done. Grant unto your people in Jesus' name. As you bless us here with the word, bless everyone all over connected with us at the headquarters in Jesus' name. Thank you, Lord, for the answer. In Jesus' name we pray. That's all the amen you have. God bless you. You can sit down. Tonight we're examining some verses in Deuteronomy chapter 20, reading from verse 2 to verse 4. We're talking about fighting for preservation without accommodating fear. Fighting for preservation without accommodating fear. It says in Deuteronomy chapter 20, verse 2, "And it shall be when ye are come near nigh unto the battle, that the priest shall approach and speak unto the people." Look at verse 3. In verse 3, "And shall say unto them, Hear, O Israel, ye approach this day unto battle against your enemies. Let not your hearts faint. Fear not, and do not tremble, neither be ye terrified because of them." The Lord had given nations unto the children of Israel. He promised that to Abraham, and then to Isaac, and then to Jacob, and then to the nation of Israel. That's exactly the reason why they came out of Egypt, and they passed through the wilderness, and they were going to the land that the Lord had promised them. All together, we call that the land of Canaan. Now, as they came out, and they fulfilled all the stipulations of the Passover, and they came out and they went through the Red Sea, they drank water from the rock two times, and eventually now they were at the border. If they didn't get to the land of Canaan because of fear, all that had happened from the time they came out of Egypt until this time, everything would have been lost. The calling, the commission that God had given them is that they will go through and they will fight in all that land to possess their possession and to take the land and to preserve the land for themselves. The Lord has also given us a commission. He wants us to go forth into all the world and preach the gospel to every creature. And he said, "Thou art my son. This day have I begotten thee. Ask of me, and I will give you the heathen and the uttermost part of the earth for thy possession." And so now the church, the Israel of God, our possession is not land of Canaan. Our possession is not the land of any nation, but the people of the nation. And now the Lord in this chapter told them that if, as you are going to the battle, and the priest will announce and captains will be chosen, that The captains, the officers will tell the people, if you are afraid because you just built a house and you have not inhabited it, and so you're afraid and you go to the battle, stay back at home so that you don't die in the battle, and then another person will inhabit and dwell in your house. Why that? Because if they go to the battle, they'll be thinking of the house. My house, my house, my house. And because they will lack concentration, lacking concentration, they could die like that. Stay back at home if you cannot focus, if you cannot concentrate, and you're on the battlefield and your mind is thinking of the house over there. If you've planted a vineyard and you have not reaped the fruit, stay back, because if your mind is on your vineyard and you are thinking of that thing, looking back, what will happen now? When those things get ripened and I don't get back to reap. If you are like that, stay back at home. Now, if you just married a wife and you're afraid that if I go to the battlefield, and what if I die there? If you don't concentrate, you might die, because here you are on the battlefield and you're thinking of your darling and your honey and your whatever, and the wife you just get betrothed to, you might die because you lack concentration. Reading that, you might think, we in the New Covenant, we in the New Testament, what do we do? Can we be excused for this? No. If you are a child of God, you are a disciple. And because you are a disciple, except you love me, Christ, above Father and mother and wife and children and brothers, and you love me above yourself, you cannot be my disciple. So we cannot apply that and say, okay, because I just planted a vineyard, do you love me more than this? Yea, Lord, then follow me. All those things, you know, comparing, I'm afraid of this, I might die, and this might happen, that might happen. The New Testament of Christ does not give us all those excuses. And then, I'm afraid that I just got a wife. And the Word of God tells us, he that is married, be as though he were not married. And he who possesses, be as though he did not possess. And the Spirit of God said, I say this unto you, that you might serve God without distraction. In the Old Testament, they had hardness of heart. In the Old Testament, they had fear. In the Old Testament, they were not fully, completely surrendered unto the Lord. When you come to the New Covenant, the New Testament, all that hardness of heart taken away, and all the fear taken away. And Jesus said, I will forewarn you and tell you, my friends, fear not man who can kill the body, but cannot do anything after that. I will tell you whom you will fear. You will fear God, who is able to kill the body and throw the soul into hell. I tell you, yea, fear him. So then we understand all those excuses, loving a wife more than Christ, loving property more than Christ, loving a vineyard you just planted more than Christ, all those excuses will not hold. Master, I will follow you whither thou goest. The Son of Man, foxes have holes and they have their nest, but the Son of Man has nowhere to lay his head. And that fellow went back to the past, went back to perdition. Lord, I will follow you, but let me first go bid them farewell. in my house before I come. He that lays his hands on the plow, looking back, is no more fit for the kingdom of God. Lord, the Lord said to another, follow me. He said, yes, I will follow. Let me bury my father first. He says, if you lay your hand on the plow, you're looking back, you are no more fit. Disciples of Christ in the New Testament, the disciples of Christ today, they are not allowed to give excuse for this, excuse for that. He calls and we follow. He demands and we surrender. He says, this is what you do, and without excuse, without fear, without any other consideration, we follow the Lord, fighting for preservation without accommodating fear. Now, the fight we're talking about in 1 Samuel chapter 25. We're reading from verse 28. 1 Samuel chapter 25, verse 28. It says, I pray thee, forgive the trespass of thine handmaid. Here is Abigail talking to David. For the Lord will certainly make my Lord David, a sure house, because my Lord fighteth the battles of the Lord. My Lord fighteth the battles of the Lord. As we look at David and all the battles he fought the battles of the Lord, fighting against Goliath. Goliath was not a personal enemy. Goliath did not offend David. Goliath did not take anything away from David. Goliath did not take his wife, or Goliath did not take his property. But Goliath was an enemy of God, an enemy of the nation. And when David came out to fight, he was fighting the Lord's battle. He wasn't fighting a personal battle. The personal battle, you know, he didn't fight that. Here is Saul that left the throne and was running after David. And David will not lay his hand upon Saul, even when he had the chance to do that. Why? That's personal battle. And the Lord will fight your battle. But he was fighting the battle of the Lord. Anybody hearing fight, fight, fight? And then he begins to fight a personal battle. He begins to fight this brother, that sister, and that leader, and that pastor. That one is not fighting the Lord's battle. Is fighting something. I don't agree with that. I don't like that. That's not the battle what you fight. We're fighting for preservation. They were fighting for the preservation of the land that the Lord had given them. We are fighting for the preservation of the old landmark that the Lord has given us. And we do that without accommodating fear. If they were to fight to possess the land, if they were to win, they must not accommodate fear. And if we are to earnestly contend for the faith once delivered unto the saints, we do not accommodate any form of fear. Not for a moment, not for a minute. We fight as good soldiers of Christ, that we might please him who has chosen us. We're looking at three things here. We're looking at number one, the purposeful, prioritized fight for their promised possession. They were not to fight for what God has not promised. They were to fight for their promised possession. Number two, we're looking at the punishable, perilous fight against the priesthood. Number three, we're looking at the prescribed, perpetual fight for present the priest. Let's look at number one. Number one is the purposeful, prioritize, fight for their promised possession. Please remember, their promised possession, not ours. What the Lord promised them, he has not promised us. He has not told us to, you know, go to a territory, to go to a land, to go to a tribe and possess their land. But he's given us something different. He wants us to possess the souls of the people for him. Go ye into all the world and preach the gospel to every creature. Now for them, we're looking at Deuteronomy chapter 20, reading from verse 1. In Deuteronomy chapter 20, verse 1, when thou goest out to battle against thine enemies, and seest horses and chariots and a people more than thou, then it says, be not afraid of them. You have God backing you up. They don't have God backing them up. You have God giving you the land, wanting to plant you in the land. You have them. The land is to spew them out. And everything positive and everything powerful, practical, is given unto you. Why are you going to be afraid? Be not afraid of them. For the Lord thy God is with thee. The Lord was not with them, that he is with the enemies. And with all those Canaanites, Goliath may come out and curse. Goliath may come out and, you know, try to impose his stature on little David, but the Lord is not with him. But I come to you in the name of the Lord whom you have despised. Would you remember that, please? Every time you have the battle of the Lord to fight, think about it. God appointed you. God installed you. God chose you. And God said, through his beloved son Jesus Christ, go, get this done. You might be doing it in your territory. You might be doing it in our place here at the headquarters. You might be doing it anywhere. God is behind you, and God is supporting you. And anybody who fights against that, don't be afraid of them. They're fighting against God. They're fighting against the inheritance that the Father has given to his beloved Son. And he has just sent you to make sure that all that inheritance of the souls of men, they are brought unto the Lord Jesus Christ. You're going out because Jesus sacrificed and he gave himself for the salvation of humanity. And that's why you are going out. You're not seeking anything, anybody that then will fight against your onward journey to get that done. It's not fighting against you. It's fighting against God. And God is not with him. The Holy Spirit is not with him. The captain of our salvation is not with him. Every heaven is not with him. You have the power of the highest on your side. Be not afraid of any man. Be not afraid of any woman. Be not afraid of anyone. Anyone in the world, we cannot be afraid of them. We shouldn't be afraid of them. Now, anyone in the church that will fight against you while you are doing the will of God, he is worse than the people of the world. He claims to be a child of God, and God has ordained that he will do the fighting with us. He will possess the land for him. And instead of fighting against Satan, is fighting for Satan. Is fighting against his fellow brother, fellow sister. Is fighting against the one that God has appointed to do the work. And he is a soldier in the army who is fighting against the captain of that same army. He belongs to we cannot begin to tell you what evil will come upon him. So it says we shouldn't be afraid. You will not be afraid. I will not be afraid. And so there's no point of thinking, okay, I have land I want to build. If I go out and they kill me, nobody can kill you before your time. Those children of Israel had promises, and those who are not thinking of the promises, those who are the people that were afraid. Here Gideon comes and he has 32,000 people that came out who are going to do it. And then Gideon, the Lord told Gideon, now, all of you that are afraid, go back. 10,000 went back. How can you imagine the people who have the God of Abraham, the God of Isaac, the God of Jacob behind them, that they were afraid? They had not been reading their scriptures. And then he said, bring them to the riverside, and I will tell you the people that will go. And there are some. Many of them, they just knelt down, they wanted that water, and they forgot the battle they were to fight. And God said, set all these ones aside. These are wishy-washy soldiers. These are people that do not have the mind and the heart to deal. And they were not focusing. But in the case of Gideon, even though when he was weary, he pursued. Those are the people God will use. And he said, through these 300, I will give you the land. And that's how we are today. That's how Paul the apostle was, and he went everywhere. He went to the prison preaching. He went to all those Hellenic and Gentile places preaching. Everywhere he went, he was preaching the word, and nobody could kill him until his time came. And nobody can kill you until your time comes. Joshua chapter 1, I'm reading from verse 4. It tells us, it says, from the wilderness and this Lebanon, even unto the great river, the river Euphrates, all the land of the Hittites, and unto the great sea toward the going down of the sun, shall be your coast. The Lord himself determined and decided the territory they were to possess. And that was the territory Joshua was to pursue. And we're told in chapter 13 of Joshua, reading from verse 1, Joshua chapter 13, verse 1. Now, Joshua was old and stricken in years. And the Lord said unto him, hold on, what's the Lord to tell old Joshua, age-stricken Joshua? Maybe the Lord will say, Joshua, you're too old now, and I give you the permission that you'll choose another person so that he'll take over and go on. Did God say that? Answer now. You know, there are some people that pity the pastor, the GS of Deep Alive, not the people here. Are you pitying me? I said, are you pitying me? You're not answering. There are people outside there, they say, GS of Deep Alive, Monday is there, Tuesday is there, Saturday is there, Sunday is there. How can anyone be doing something like that? Well, Joshua was old and stricken in years. And here is what God is going to tell him now. God was not pitying him. And I pray those who are younger than me, the world will not be pitying you, and then you say, I cannot again. You can. You will. You must. If I'm still there, and I'm older than at least 95% of those who are here today, if I'm here and I look old, but my voice is not old, my mind is not old, my vision is not old, my conviction is not old, if I am still driving, come on, you will rise and drive along with me in Jesus' name. And so, now, Joshua was old and stricken in years, and the Lord said unto him, thou art old. Even God recognized that, and stricken in years, and there remaineth yet very much land to be possessed. He didn't excuse him. He didn't allow him check out. Don't do it anymore. I pity you. God does not pity. He gives more strength. He gives more power. He gives more understanding. He gives more zeal. And the Lord improve your zeal and increase your zeal in Jesus' name. Look at Joshua chapter 19, verse 47. The fight so that they'll possess. Now, if you're fighting and you're not possessing, that's wasting your life. You're fighting in the battle, but you're not possessing anything. That's a waste of time. That's a waste of resources. Their fight was to make them possess. You will possess in Jesus' name. It tells us in Joshua chapter 19, verse 47, it says, and the coast of the children of Dan went out too little for them. And then it says, therefore, the children of Dan went up to fight against Leshem. And then it says, and took it and smote it with the edge of the sword and possessed it. Possessed it. The reason for fighting is to possess. And we need to be wise, thoughtful, purposeful. If you're fighting, fighting, fighting, first of all, ask yourself, what are you going to possess with this fighting? Is that what God has ordained you will possess? If that is not what God has ordained you will possess, then that kind of fight is useless. It's even perilous. It's damnable. Look at Psalm 2, reading from verse 8. Now, the Father is talking to the Son. That's to the Lord Jesus Christ. And Jesus Christ asks us as his soldiers, soldiers of Christ. And the possession we're aiming at is the possession that Christ should have so that we can possess for him. Psalm 2 verse 8, ask of me, and I shall give thee the heathen for thine inheritance, and the uttermost parts of the earth for thy possession. That's why it said, ye shall receive the holy power after that the Holy Ghost has come upon you, and ye shall be witnesses unto me in Jerusalem. Possess the people for Christ. In Judea, possess the people for Christ. In Samaria, possess the people for Christ, and to the uttermost part of the earth. That's what the fight is all about. That's what the evangelization is all about. That's what the Great Commission is all about. And I pray we will be possessors in Jesus' name. The Christian experiences he has for us. Salvation, we possess. Sanctification, we possess. Holy Ghost baptism, we possess. A new heart, a new life, a nature that is divine, we possess. Those are the things we fight for. But if your salvation is shaking and you are not fighting for that on your knees, what kind of fight are you fighting? If your sanctification is doubtful and you're not fighting for that, you're not pleading for that, you're not praying for that, you're not holding on the horns of the altar that your sanctification will be real and firm, what else are you fighting for? If you're powerless, if you don't have the baptism, the power of the Holy Ghost in your life, and the courage and the fearlessness that the Holy Ghost brings in our lives, you have not possessed that. What else are you fighting for? If you don't have, you have not possessed the zeal to go into all the world and preach the gospel to every creature, you are tired, you are weary, you are anemic. You don't have enough blood, you don't have enough spine, backbone to go ahead and possess a kind of boldness, a kind of courage that you will do what the Lord has told you to do. You are not possessing your possession, and then you are fighting. What are you fighting for? We must understand that the fight is to possess and to preserve the things that the Lord has promised unto us. You will possess in Jesus' name. Look at number two now. Number two, we're looking at the punishable, perilous fight against the priesthood. As we look at this, you'll find in the land of Israel, and this is human nature. This is the depraved nature of man, that, you know, the fight we should have, they leave that aside. And then they're fighting and fighting and fighting for other things. Hey, look, for example, at 1 Kings chapter 12 in verse 24. 1 Kings chapter 12. Reading from verse 24. It says in verse 24, thus says the Lord, thus says the Lord, ye shall not go up for to fight, nor fight against your brethren, the children of Israel. Return every man to his house, for this thing is from me. You see, the children of Israel, of Judah, they saw something that had happened. And they didn't check up from the Lord. This thing is from me. And they gathered themselves together, and they were ready to fight their brethren. And the Lord said to them, hold on, hold on. Don't go up to fight against your brethren, because I will not support you. The thing you are fighting against, this thing is from me. Here we come to the church. And as we come to the church, the Lord gives us the assignment that everything should be done in order and properly. And when there is disorderliness, the man of God stands up and he says, put this that way, put that that way, and you are. And that thing is from him to order the church, to organize the church, to lead the church, to set things right in the church, to earnestly contend for the faith once delivered unto the saints. and you are there. You didn't go to pray, God, what's your will for your church? And then you carry arms and you're fighting, and God says, are you listening to God? He says, don't fight against the priesthood. Don't fight against the leader that I put over you. What he's doing, setting things right, that is from me. So you'll not go up to fight. And this was the problem of Korah, Dathan, and Abiram. Moses was going on and leading the people of Israel the way he should lead them, and he should guide them so that, and it was because Moses was there that God faithfully was leading them towards Canaan land. And here Korah, Dathan, and Abiram rose up. They were going to fight Moses. They were going to fight Aaron. And Moses said, Korah, Dathan, and Abiram, you are even part of the Levites, and God has brought you near unto himself. And now you are contending for the priesthood. This will not be to your favor. We must not fight the priest of the Lord or the priesthood. Look at Isaiah chapter 45. We're reading from verse 9. Isaiah chapter 45, reading from verse 9. Woe unto him that striveth with his maker. The Lord had decided how we move, where we go, what we preach. And he has said, go, teaching them to observe all things whatsoever I have commanded you. And lo, I am with you till the end of the world. And that's what we're doing here. And we're establishing and re-establishing the repentance, the restitution, the righteousness. We're remembering and we're teaching all things whatsoever he has commanded. We're establishing the holiness and the righteousness and the sanctification. We're reestablishing the one man and one woman until death do us part. We're reestablishing the life that is holy and righteous above reproach. If anybody then comes up to fight against that, he has not read, woe unto him that striveth against his maker. Let the potsherds strive with the potsherds of the earth. It says, shall the clay say to him that fashioned it, what makest thou? He has no hands. Be very careful. We didn't come to the church to fight the doctrines of the Bible. We didn't come to the church to fight the leadership of Deeper Life so that we can wreck Deeper Life, water down Deeper Life, soften Deeper Life, and make us like all the other churches that people have gone in there and have ruined them, wrecked them. We're careful here. We know what fight we're to fight, and we know the fight we're not to fight. Woe to him that striveth with his maker. Acts chapter 5. We're reading from verse 35. Acts chapter 5. Reading from verse 35. And said unto them, ye men of Israel, take heed to yourselves what ye intend to do. They've not done it, intend to do as touching these men. Look at verse 38. In verse 38, it says, and now I say unto you, refrain from these men.
1: Have you ever heard that? When you are set to fight against the progress of the church here, when you intend to weaken the conviction of this church here, have you ever heard that the Lord is using Gamaliel to say, watch, how? And now I say unto you, refrain from these men and let them alone. Did you ever hear that? Let them alone. The man is preaching sanctification and holiness. Let them alone. The man is bringing up all that Christ has commanded. Let them alone. His preaching contradicts your tradition, contradicts your opinion, contradicts your expectation, and something is rising up inside. Let them alone. We need that message today, because there are people, they are called workers, they are called whatever they are called, and they are there to stop us, to restrain us, to cut us short. It says, refrain from these apostles and let them alone. For if this counsel be, or this work be of men, it will come to naught. Somebody shout amen. Amen. Look at verse 39. Verse 39, but if it be of God to preach salvation, but if it be of God to preach, follow peace with all men and holiness, without which no man shall see the Lord. If it be of God to encourage the people to pray after the message, so that the word of God will impact their heart, so that the word of God will give them the experience of being saved or sanctified or empowered, baptized in the Holy Ghost. If it be of God that people after the message will pray and have the zeal and the power and the fire of the Holy Ghost in their hearts, be very careful as we approach that. And as we intend to have that, it says, if it be of God, ye cannot overthrow it. Amen. Amen. Lest haply ye be found even to fight against God. Lest haply ye be found. We're not talking of boldness. The people who are as bold as Pharaoh fighting against God. We're not talking of fearlessness. What did Herod fear? Herod feared nothing. We're not talking of people who are fearless, whatever they will say, whatever they will do. We're not talking of the people that are knocking their head against the eternal wall, and they'll break their head. They will not break the wall of God. They'll break their head. And it says, we should be very careful, because if this be of God, ye cannot overthrow it, lest haply ye be found even to fight against God. God, make us to listen to his word in Jesus' name. We will not fight God. I will not fight God. The Lord, give us a heart that is leaning on him and leaning towards him, so that we're not ignorantly fighting against God. That's not the fight we're called to fight. We're called to fight another kind of battle, to possess the possession he has given unto us. And you will possess. The souls of the people were to reach after, go after, you will possess in Jesus' name. We're coming to point number three now. Point number three, reach after, go after, you will possess in Jesus' name. We're coming to point number three now. Point number three, we're looking at the

He called us out of darkness into his marvelous light. And he wants us, present day priests, that will go forth and possess. You'll be a possessor. You'll be working for Christ. In everything you do, in everything you say, every place you find yourself, you're working for Christ so that his possession that he sends you forth to possess, you will possess. Am I talking about somebody there? Where is he? The Lord grants you the grace, the strength, the power, the focus, the zeal, the drive to so do it in Jesus' name. In John chapter 18, John chapter 18, reading from verse 36, Jesus answered, "My kingdom is not of this world." Look at that. We're not to fight for that. We're not to allow the people of the world to bribe us and send us like spies into the church of Christ and say, do this there, do this there, and whatever they are saying there, come, give us information so that we'll have something, a tool, an idea to fight against that church. You're not serving them. If you're serving Christ, he says, my kingdom is not of this world. Then he said, if my kingdom were of this world, then would my servants fight? We'll be fighting a political battle. We'll be fighting a natural battle. If the kingdom of this world were the kingdom of Christ. Now, it said that I should not be delivered to the Jews. But now is my kingdom not from hence. Look at verse 37. In verse 37, Pilate therefore said unto him, he said, art thou a king then? Jesus answered, thou sayest that I am a king. To this end, purpose, was I born, and for this cause came I into the world, that I should bear witness unto the truth. That's why he came, and that's why he has placed us where he has placed us, so that we will pronounce his truth, proclaim his truth, affirm his truth. What kind of truth? The truth of salvation. That there is no other name given among men whereby we must be saved, but only the name of Jesus. That will proclaim, that will uplift the truth. What kind of truth? Sanctify them through thy truth. Thy word is truth. The truth of sanctification. What truth? The truth that those who worship God must worship him in spirit and in truth. What truth? When Jesus had ended all his sayings, the people said he did not speak like the scribes and the Pharisees, but he spake with authority. They have said unto you, but I say unto you, and all those things that he said with authority, those are the things, the truth that we are to promote, we're to proclaim, and we're to emphasize, because he said he came to this world for that purpose, for the purpose of coming to tell us, blessed are the poor in spirit, for theirs is the kingdom of God. Blessed are they that mourn. They mourn for their sin. They mourn for their ignorance. They mourn for

they are backsliding. Blessed are they that mourn, for they shall be comforted. Blessed are the meek. That's what the truth he came to pronounce. And you're not, you know, fighting against the meekness and the lowliness. Blessed are the meek, because they will inherit the earth. Blessed, it says, are those that thirst and hunger after righteousness, for they shall be filled. The emphasis of the truth he came to establish is that we're thirsty and we're hungry for righteousness. Blessed are the merciful, for they shall receive mercy. Blessed are the pure in heart. That's what he came to establish, and that is what we proclaim. We're not fighting against that. All we're doing is to establish the truth that Christ came to establish, that he says, blessed are the pure in heart, for they shall see God. Blessed are those who are persecuted for righteousness' sake. We're not shirking away from persecution. We're teaching the new converts, and we're teaching the believers, we're teaching the church, that what we stand for can attract persecution, because those who are born after the flesh, they are not born again, they will persecute those who are born after the spirit. As it was then, so it is today, and we establish that, and we proclaim that, and we uplift that, the word of the Lord. And so we tell the people of God that those who follow Christ must deny themselves, pick up, bear their cross, and follow after him. And we tell the people of God, here is the true Jesus Christ emphasized. You see what I have done unto you. It says, I've done this for you so that you will follow my example and do that one to the other. We come to establish the truth of Christ, because it's the kingdom of truth and the kingdom of peace and the kingdom of holiness and the kingdom of power. But we're not fighting like the people of the world are fighting. I pray God will give us the wisdom in Jesus' name. In Luke chapter 9, I'm reading from verse 51. Luke chapter 9. Verse 51, in verse 51, and it came to pass when the time was come that he should be received up, received up to heaven, he steadfastly set his face to go to Jerusalem. Verse 52, in verse 52, and he sent messengers before his face, and they went and entered into a village of the Samaritans to make ready for him. Look at verse 53. In verse 53, and they did not receive him because his face was as though he would go to Jerusalem. Verse 54. In verse 54, and when his disciples James and John saw this, they said, Lord, wilt thou that we command, call fire to come down from heaven and consume them, even as the liars did fight? They wanted to fight the Samaritans with the weapon, even spiritual weapon, as Elijah did. Command fire to come down from heaven, consume them. You see, there are people, they don't make any difference between the old covenant and the new covenant, between what they did in the Old Testament and what the New Testament believers should do. And so you find them fighting against the Lord and against the plan of God, against
the purpose of God. And here James and John said, this is a good place to fight. This is a good cause to fight. This is a good reason to fight. But they wanted permission from the Lord. The backsliders of today, the people who are fighting the truth today, the people who are fighting, and they can quote whatever in the Old Testament. They're not asking the Lord. They just go ahead and do the fighting. But they asked the Lord, we want to fight these people because of what they have done against you. Do you allow us? Only to ask the Lord. But maybe you don't even have to ask the Lord. Go back to the Bible. Go back to the Word. What kind of fight are you called to in your family? To fight your wife? To fight your husband? You know that's not the fight you are called to. Whether you are fighting with some methods, methodically, psychologically, you are using this or that. Is that the fight you are called to? I thought the Lord said, sister, help, be a help meet to this man, your husband. Now, if you are fighting him, wanting to wreck him, ruin him, is that the fight you are called to? I thought, brother, the Lord brought that woman, that wife into your life, that you will help her and make her a person that will inherit more of the grace of God. If you are clamping down on her, oppressing her, ill-treating her, and you are fighting her, the mother of your children, is that the reason why she got married to you? What kind of fight is all this? Children, if the Lord has given you the children, train them in the way of the Lord. And now you forgot yourself. You bring out your belt and you want to smash them. And then buckle may get you their eyes. You're so angry. What kind of fight is this? That people, they don't factor sanctification into their lives anymore, in their families. Fight, fight, fight. Argument. And all that, that's not the fight you are called to fight. And when you come to the church, there's nobody supposed to be furious, angry in the church. The word of God is going on. We're worshiping the Lord in spirit and in truth, and we're opening the scriptures, and somebody is angry and furious. What kind of man is that? What kind of woman is that? That is not the fight we're called to fight. Look at this. They said, do you want us to call down fire so as to consume them, even as Elias did? Look at verse 55. In verse 55, but he turned and rebuked them and said, ye know not what manner of spirit ye are of. In verse 56, for the Son of Man is not come to destroy men's lives, but to save them. Understand the purpose of Christ. He didn't come to destroy anybody. And with deep, heavy, sorrowful heart, I tell you, there are people who have been driven away from the church because of their high-handedness of some so-called workers. They want to take the members of the church as property. And if those people are not towing their line, they say, come on here. We control this place. Do this. And if the fellow said, but you know, I'm a child of God, I'm not convinced to go that direction. Okay. And they oppress them. They're fighting. They're fighting denominational, church, political position, kind of fighting. And
when the people are fed up, then they run away. Where are your converts? Instead of adding to the church, you're driving away people from the church because of your kind of understanding. You're fighting for yourself. You're not fighting for the Lord. We're looking at Matthew chapter 26. And I'm reading from verse 49. Matthew chapter 26, verse 49. And forthwith he came to Jesus, that's that man, Judas Iscariot, and said, "Hail, Master," and kissed him. Look at verse 50. In verse 50, and Jesus said unto him, "Friend, wherefore art thou come?" Then came they and laid hands on Jesus and took him. Verse 51. In verse 51, and behold, one of them, this is Peter, which were with Jesus, stretched out his hand and drew his sword and struck the servant of the high priests and smote off his ear. As Peter, a person can be an apostle, a person can be an overseer, a person can, you know, thinking naturally. He came to take Jesus, not while I am here. And you can tell that Peter, this was not even his field. He was a fisherman. What did he know? And then he picked up the sword and snatched off the ear. You know, he was not aiming at the ear. He didn't know how to use even the sword. And then it says, he cut off his right ear. You think of a right-handed man, somebody facing you, it's his left ear that will face your right hand. How did he get you the right ear? The point is, God did not give him the knowledge, the insight, the grace to do what he did. That wasn't the plan of God. And you can see everything rubbish. And then Jesus went down and took the ear. What an embarrassing situation for Peter, that the ear he cut off, and Jesus said, "Put your sword back. The kingdom is not of the world. We don't fight in the kingdom like they fight in the world." And picked up the ear and put it back again. What an embarrassment that Jesus undid what he did, reversed what he did. And if God works against you and reverses what you are doing, what gain do you have? Look at the next verse there. In verse 52, then said Jesus unto him, unto Peter, unto a disciple, unto an apostle, put up again thy sword into his place, for all they that take the sword shall perish with the sword. Think about Christ telling a follower, a disciple, an apostle, that kind of word. "Peter, you were sleeping when I told you to watch and pray. Now you're calm and you want to disrupt the whole plan of God. Put back your sword, because Peter, after I'm gone, if you continue like that, you will also perish by the sword." And so we understand the fight we're to fight is not the fight that all these people have fought. In 2 Corinthians chapter 10, we're reading from verse 3. 2 Corinthians chapter 10, verse 3. "For though we walk in the flesh, we do not war after the flesh." Verse 4. It says in verse 4, "For the weapons of our warfare are not carnal," not natural,
not the sword, not the whip, not a threatening finger, that's carnal, and not a frowning face, that's carnal, and not a psychological something that will place there to weaken the man, to weaken the preacher. That one is carnal. Have you prayed? Did you pray that God will give you wisdom so that what needs be done will be done? No prayer, no Bible, no meditation, no thinking through. What the carnal mind suggests, just put it there. It says, for our weapons, the weapons of our warfare, are not carnal, but mighty through God to the pulling down of strongholds. We don't pull down the pastor, we pull down strongholds. We don't pull down the husband, we pull down strongholds. We don't pull down the one that is establishing the doctrines of Christ. We pull down strongholds. We don't pull down the man that God has chosen before you came to help him establish the word of God and to be at labor together with Christ. And all these things have been established before you came. And now you came, and all that you're doing to pull down the one that God has used to lay the foundation. Do you understand the consequence of what you're trying to do? It says the weapons of our warfare are not carnal, but they're mighty through God to the pulling down of strongholds. In verse 5 it says, casting down imaginations and every high thing that exalteth itself against the knowledge of God. We don't cast down the knowledge of God in the church. We cast down everything that exalteth itself against the knowledge of God, and bringing into captivity every thought to the obedience of Christ. Somebody shout an amen there. And the Lord help us in Jesus' name. So we know what to fight, how to fight, when to fight, and the weapons, spiritual, that we use in fighting. 1 Timothy chapter 6, reading from verse 12. 1 Timothy chapter 6, verse 12. Fight the good fight of faith. Fight the good fight of faith. To bring faith into the hearts of the people so they can be saved. Whatever is militating against the people having faith in Christ, fight against that. That's a good fight of faith. Whatever, look at the level of faith of the brethren. They have headache, they don't have the faith to pray for even headache to go. They must go for a pray for me personality, prayer warrior. And look at the things happening. There we hear of cancer there, we hear of, you know, fibroid there, we hear of blindness there, we hear of hypertension there, we hear of, you know, this and that. The faith that we develop that will make people to possess their possession, claim the blessings of God upon their lives, fight whatever ignorance they have. Fight whatever unbelief they have so they can have the faith that believes God that will have the healing. But we're not helping people to be healed. We're not helping people to be delivered. And we're fighting. What are we fighting? Fight the good fight of faith. Jesus said, hear the unjust man, that he said, lest this woman will weary me, I'm going to answer her. And then he said,
she was answered because of importunity. And I tell you, those who are crying to God day and night, will not God avenge them? He said, yes, he will avenge them speedily, but when the Son of Man cometh, shall he find faith on the earth? Look at her level of faith. Think about the ages, those years of Thursday revival. The people were come, and they came from different parts of our country, from the West in particular here, and then their problems were solved easily. You know, a man there having this, a man there having this, and their problems were solved. And the level of faith was high. As I'm going there to Bagada, this is, I believe this will happen. And the Lord will reveal my challenge to our pastor. And as they expected, the Lord did. When the Lord cometh, shall he find faith on the earth? That's what we'll be fighting for. And whatever is militating against that kind of faith springing up and being steady in our lives, in our church, that's what to fight against, not to fight against the one who is doing his best to bring that faith back to the church. When the Son of Man cometh, shall he find faith on the earth? Fight that good fight of faith. Lay hold on eternal life, whereunto thou art also called, and hast professed a good profession before many witnesses. It tells us in 2 Timothy chapter 4, reading from verse 7, I have fought a good fight. That's the kind of fight we need to engage in. I have finished my course. That's the kind of course we shall follow through on. I have kept the faith. I have kept the faith. I have the same level of faith he had before. I have kept the faith. And the faithful teaching of the Word of God, I have kept the faith. And then he tells us in verse 8, he says, henceforth there is laid up for me a crown of righteousness, which the Lord, the righteous judge, shall give me, he says, at that day. And not for me, to me only, but unto all them also that love is appearing. Galatians chapter 2, reading from verse 4. And that because of false brethren, the people who are not towing the line with the apostles, false brethren, the people who are not upholding the same doctrine with the apostles, false brethren, the people who are going behind to water down what the apostles were preaching, false brethren, the people who are not living the victorious life, and they were going to influence other people not to live the victorious life, false brethren, because of false brethren, it says, unawares brought in, it says, who came in privily, secretly, privately, to spy out our liberty, which we have in Christ, the freedom, the liberation, the victory, the conquering power we have in Christ Jesus, that they might bring us into bondage. Bring us into their bondage. Bring us under their hold. Bring us under their authority. The liberty we had before some of these people came, the boldness we had, the conviction we had before some of these people came, now they have come. And they came in surreptitiously, secretly.
And he came in secretly to say, how can, you know, a preacher be as bold as this and as thorough as this? Is he going to read the whole Bible in one single message? And there have been other churches before, and they dealt with those, other preachers and pastors, and after they have ruined them, after they have put them in their pocket, then they said, okay, he's submissive and he's not the courage. I've taken the courage. Let me go to another. Where should I go now? And then they thought of deeper life. And then they are there. Check up on their salvation, shaky. Check up on their sanctification, doubtful. Check up on their conviction, erroneous. Check up about their impact, negative. And now they come, they want to bring us into the bondage. They put those other preachers in those other places. This is the fight we as leaders are to fight. It says in verse 5, to whom we gave place by subjection, no, not 1 hour. And that's the fight we have, to subdue, subjugate all those people that want to bring us into error, into bondage, so that we cannot obey Christ anymore. We must obey them. We will not give them chance. No, not 1 hour in our church. Amen. Can be better than that. Yeah. And it says that the truth of the gospel might continue with you. That's why we're fighting. That's why we're saying all that we're saying, so that the truth of the gospel will abide with you. It will abide in Jesus' name. Jude chapter 1, verse 3. Jude 1, verse 3. It says, beloved, when I gave all diligence to write unto you of the common salvation, the salvation available for all, it was needful for me to write unto you and to exhort you that ye should earnestly contend, that's fighting, earnestly contend, purposefully contend, fervently contend, wholeheartedly contend, energetically contend, consistently contend for the faith which was once delivered unto the saints. That's our calling, and the Lord establish us in that calling in Jesus' name. Amen. Another amen. Amen. Final good amen. Amen. Let's rise up and talk to the Lord in prayer. Now we know the fight he called the children of Israel to fight, to possess their possession, the promised land. We've seen the fight he has not called us to fight, to fight each other. No. To fight against people with the sword, with fire, bringing fire down them. No. But to fight the good fight of faith. Tell the Lord your will. Let him bring you back to the earlier days when you first came, when you first knew deeper life. And you will not allow your thought, your mind, your hand, your look, your utterance to oppose a jot or tittle of the word of God you are hearing. Uphold that. If your mind is no more like that, you should be afraid
of that backsliding condition. If you're no more zealous for the word like you were, that's backsliding. Or what will you call that? If you're not ensuring that your salvation is firm, and now you are thinking of other things, desiring other things, that's backsliding. Or what will you call that? If you're no more zealous of sanctification, holiness of heart, from you as an example to everybody around you, isn't that a state of lukewarmness and backsliding? Or what will you call that? If you're now fighting the pastor you once respected, and you're fighting his liberty to proclaim the word of God, this is the man you adored, this is the man you respected, this is the man you honored, this is the man that preached the word, you accepted it, went on your knees and became born again, this is the man that explained sanctification to you and you went on your knees and you were sanctified. If you now despise that man and you want to over control or even control in any way that man so that he will not have the mind and the courage to speak to the rest of the people who are coming, the respect you had, the blessedness you had, where is that blessedness now? For I know you would have given your eyes for me, you would have cut off your arm for me, but where is that blessedness now? It's like now you have climbed above him to club him down. Isn't that backsliding? If that is not backsliding, what's backsliding? Come back to the faith.

How you've swallowed the word, accepted the word, believed the word, those good old days. How is it today? Have you been fighting the wrong battle? Fight the good fight of faith. To preserve faith. To establish faith. To act in faith. And to pray with faith. And to expect that the promises of God will be yes and amen in your life. That the good fight of faith, honestly contending for the faith, purposefully contending for the faith, wholeheartedly contending for the faith, consistently contending for the faith, energetically contending for the faith. Faith of our fathers standing still. The faith sought and dangerous, yet they held on to the faith. And the song says, we will hold on to the very end. Honestly, faithfully, spiritually, energetically, believingly, contending for the faith once delivered unto the saints. And all of those people that will come to spy out our liberty, to bring us into bondage. Man, your hand is too small to bring the whole of this church into bondage and squeeze life out of us. That hand is too small. Woman, that hand is too weak to hold this church to ransom. Squeeze us and squeeze conviction out of our church. Your hand is too weak to do that. We give them chance, we give them space. No, not for an hour. Honestly, contending for the faith once delivered unto the saints. Don't give up. God supports you. If you're standing for the truth, backs you up. If you're standing for the truth, holds you up. You're standing for the truth. Don't let any Pharaoh, any Herod, any Pilate, any Nebuchadnezzar, any Jezebel weaken your conviction. Stand. Honestly, contending for the faith once delivered unto the saints. Have the experience in your own heart and then make up your mind. You will preach this word without compromise, without fear.
Nothing to fear. Man, woman, circumstance, nothing. Nothing to fear. Stand firm on this faith until the end.

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Sad would their final ending be. 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Then will your joyous answer be saved through a long eternity. 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Who repent, sakra. 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
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Say, baby, oh, hi, a friend in hell. Me name and Crawford, my day to YouTube, Bunia Deno, for the past month, Nini a chance, the beer, ubia, woo, akohela, young coupon, hun, mobo, moa, sorry, a bank, komubio, omo ka, and yema, omuhuni. Would I hear YouTube? It's there almost every day. A brofunia be before you now. Omo kachre, wusu tiwa si hell ni ho. 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Matthew chapter 11, 23 and 24. 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Matthew chapter 11, mikain, verses 23 and 24. 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There was no church in Sodom, no Bible in Sodom. 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We am sorry to do it. We have so far a Kenyan said, one more papa ne bonny. A trade for any new credit for. No, I can say, one sacra. We drew her so don't for Becatcher and say, when you can be saying, what's no? 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A yafi ball. 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So don't break a check more than 4,000 years ago. Omo that's with them. Omunyan ru 1 million. Ufi million na ko billion, ufi billion na ko trillion. Na u toto asusa. Efe udru asi mewia na abofo de se e high and kind numbers. 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Tieni ye. I'm sorry, I will kikri kra ya ni gana hano. One sakra, de betu ono, enye papa. He warned repeatedly on the danger of hell and the need for his listeners to steer clear from it. Yesu Christo buy and walk Kenyam sem papa or canin twasun twasso. Ti testin be a honey a kindness or what to crank as oh. 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

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Ready tomb for a shrub be brace and a pencil, a man who quine say in tea was him. Ready me bomb pie, say, Wouldn't I move to me no more than so, but whom may go as him or so. Me a ye in shra, a ma will be beara o tea. 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He that inhabited eternity, whose name is holy, and dwell in the high and holy place, with him also that is of a contrite and humble spirit, to revive the spirit of the humble, and to revive the heart 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Etwe mwako. A lot of people spend their life as if it will not be accounted for. There are a number of things that should be noted about life. Life could be very good or very unpleasant. Sweet or bitter. Joyful or full. Joyful or full of

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1: 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He said, oh, heavy. 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It's heaven and yet quiet a yahoo quiet. 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Can't be a bit mediocre baby and a car back compared a dinny pack of heaven. Holiness, holiness, praise the Lord. Conquer young quan a dinny pack of heaven. What nasty nurse would dear grown a dinner dinny computer more drinks in Nippo Hunumu. Well, see any year now, Tanassi, nay, Bibia caught now Timusa. I don't know who said, Kakim Kuna Wadrenko. Isaiah chapter 35, verse 8. Or see, an highway shall be there, and a way, and it shall be called the way of holiness. The unclean shall not pass over it. Heaven, quite watch, but it shall be for those the wayfaring men. Those fools shall not err therein. 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

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Near a tearful in a year, there was a sweet tea where you demon a bompa. 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But this I say, brethren, the time is short. Embreno akano etia. 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The time is short. 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Psalm 90:9-12. 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Our time here on earth is short, and what we make of it determines not how long we will live hereafter, but how well. 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

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Job was very rich, but he was very righteous. And then Kwan and Nipai Wadges, so yes, can you want to me at the training? Why a catcherel? 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I will show a bra bumuye. Now I say, you see, I can once me, woman China. 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Or see, for we are but of yesterday and know nothing. I didn't know any nipper. Yes, we need Greek, we need Latin, we need French, we need Brofo, we need mathematics, we need laptop, computer, teachers, one hour crop. Welcome back. Only Munyami. Because our days upon earth are a shadow. This is Sunsum. 14:2. 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

0: 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It in our small pogra or true Mako Matimoti. Or catch and say, or money charge for the worldly rich. A Sika form will be as her first Timothy, chapter 6:17-19. First Timothy, chapter 6:17-19. And when you fall, we are say, Cassatra won't say, on many a cocoa sem, and so on for any end to and when you dear any hoda so. Down qua and the hoda, and when you dear any hoda. We down quen free my dear woo, a dear ja, a damn home tear, a dead soon is a carrot. Yinis opes or cos abiano. On for one to a winya de ni hoda so. Now on for any on for any to a yankupan or maya de ni na mano dos say ye ni no. Now say when ye ye, when ye see car, no way ya for be boa om. 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And grow for almost some bones, some one do almost see care trebles, some mahinimo. I say ni papi, we are say, don't come money no chrome. It is also in your mere shall we see car. 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
0: 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Now, what you are, would be so about say tutu, but would you see what and check crown at tutu no try a day? Next chat. Psalm 90, 4 to 10. Psalm 90, a yum, a dear crown, make kind every inch a chemo and nine, a could see a duno. Psalm 90, verse 4. Now, ain't or seen in French, ya premier when it's so sad and rather a chemo, and ya najumu desu. 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Send a bear, men caution tenacity, say, would be a say beyond your badrima. Now, me shall send you shame your mutual quine. Send a bear, me qua, me dinya, me beco. Timo Craho, Peter, and Ekasan, First Peter chapter 1:22-25. 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
0: 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We have a limited time. You will meet here be seeing any uncle Pontem be ye. 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No pejan and you share covers. 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It is either 10 million cedis or 10 years. Now, what's the 10 million? 1 million ponya been to bottom than the campus when you're 10. It is bra, police in 4 years here, don't be quiet. Can you be pure or see the same number? Also, papa, you didn't say, or did for 10 million, when you're the no-go. Or to no bottom, no, you to say, bam. If you're not judge enough for the pay, one reverse BBR, acquitted and discharged. Yeah, you, call. Can you hear any dances? Can you be a barber? Can be a mom? Menu me no son and yet here. Can you say a seaco to Jim? Na yes, can you know by be ye any hallelujah?
1: Amen.
0: And what didn't quite true, Homer? Me no me no says a cape, Jim, dear. 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Obey my infam, dear Yaka a dean in obetria. A binotia, sorry, them ne bon you, who no. 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Sakra wajin osra himana bay. One sakra unyom tun to menji wonkwa. 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
1: Amen.
0: I want you to be there. Baby, I will be a bumpy in a country, young coupon, sing young coupon. 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A radio to me, and I would hear that was sibe brace. Send Nelson, Nama Dumni Mubru, no so there was some one my. 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

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Number two, the choice. And number three, catalog of people who trusted in the Lord. Say, if you a man, you know, very, very simple. 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
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Ye ni pay ye. 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Na Mammon so is the largest slave holder in the world. 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
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Some years later, Deeper Life, ma ko Deeper Life, be ye program, ewo KTI. 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I'm saying now, name was so be quiet. That will preach here, and I'm a sacrament. Say me yourself, I say, praise the Lord. 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

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Oh, and I'm the sooner many puppy dear Yesu, and dear son be kunu be say Yesu, or what he has over say, I don't know. Bonnie Bow, three more, would you hear you?
me correct. It was more catching, say, Yesu, as one kind of tools in Tidia. Ubuas, a dear beara, and your mystery gen would be an overday. Between well, when you are so for your mini diao, as more canum free heavy and free Bible mo, between two munyago, praise the Lord. Munyao, where any fraffo, watch any fraffo quine. And so, ni friend, each any friend, you quire, or me and Nina Bacco could go him far, Cocco Terminum, praise the Lord. Yes, buy no one to do home or can of creature any pa. And then, Quan, I saw for lawyer Sumasi to hold can of crown here, lawyer master review. Professor Sumasi, where a lecturer pa will suku, punk a simu pa, and this old preaching now could can in prance once a month or maybe you. Madame Sumasi or who could and say, I know fine change and tea, who could kick her, ma'am, omun in our qua, omun almost salary, no so song, omu ye tight and yas and get to her. 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
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And on your deco, we walk us away, Jimmy, who's away, Jimmy, and my Yesu, praise the Lord. 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
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us and out to free was so them born to need dear certificate free to we are an on plan am once and con work or contour kwa or could do track or your own side in your opinion and still I would dream says me come and you go so be in your menu adum there be adum no ba a be you were free body money to work or heaven. Praise the Lord. 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
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The employment which now absorb all your heart and occupy your mind will soon be over. 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
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I concrete mo tuning your mintem. 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Bring everything to the cross at Calvary. 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
0: 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What should be the goal for his living? The butter also the thing we are saying. A dear dear partner was in the corn door, then the new brehon casina or two hun a mon, two hun rica, no son hun dies and a bear will be your harco, any heavy. The umpire was so bonny, debian say ready, think a mina heavy a day, a call. It will be a way of Gideon, what kind Colossians chapter 3. 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
0: 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Follow peace with all men, and holiness without which no man shall see the Lord. 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Say, Ubi Biara, Ope heavy on crown. 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Say, ye drew heavy wha. 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It is a woe foul termus amrea. Israel, Sradom, out the beach now, could save ye. 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